Let's get the party started. See you at the bar, you was hardly talking. That's when I knew that your heart was scarring. Friends to lovers need a part to star in. Like, wait, babe, let me

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1: Have we got a bit of it here?
0: Yes.
1: Recorded from Taylor Swift's mum's phone by the sound.
2: So a lot of people who are probably not really meant to be recording it have posted it to social media, so we've stolen it from them.
1: Excellent. Well, Ava, thank you very much.
2: Thank you.
1: All thanks to Aim High, level up your event or building site.

0: So Taylor Swift was in attendance and with a couple of the Haim sisters. There was heaps of other celebrities there. Ben Stiller, Timothy Chalamet.
1: Mm-hmm. Yeah, they sold the show for a bit as well.
0: Adam Sandler, Mariska Hargitay, you know, the biggies.
1: Of course, biggies. Mariska.
0: But there was a basketball commentator who was caught on a hot mic saying something about Taylor Swift being at the Knicks games, and it's made the news. Now, I need everyone to grow up for a second.
1: Okay.
0: Because this reporter has a funny name.
1: Okay.
0: Monica McNutt.
1: See?
0: Monica McNutt has apologised after being

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0: At the back, yelling out.
1: Out. Four goals,
0: Cats. Geelong by four goals.
1: You need to take over from Dave Buzz. See, Dave. thanks for your nice work with you.
0: Cats by 17 this evening. Players moving into position. We'll keep an eye on some Wombat Gully Plant Farm matchups. 201 Townsend Road in Moolap. Benny, you'll be happy to know, guess what?
1: What, Tom?
0: It's bare root season.
1: Is it?
0: Yes.
1: Possibly one of the greatest seasons of all time.
0: It is. I was driving past Wombat Gully Plant Farm the other day, saw the sign and thought of you.
1: Second only to the festive season.
2: You'll get more text messages. What about Dot? How do you think she's going?
0: Umpires, Matt Stevick, Hayden Meyer, Nathan Williamson and Nathan Toner. That's a crap comment that you just made there, Newty.
1: Dorothy, there's an absolute disaster unfolding across the way in Geelong.
2: There is. Mullen's gone to Petrarca, which is not a disaster. That is going to be a great matchup to watch. In fact, that's our head-to-head, Kingy.
0: Thanks to Evolution Gas Log Fires. Opening quarter action. It's whiteout night. The Cats need a win. For Harvey Norman Crowe, Warren Ponds in South Geelong, he's BW Casanelia.
1: So Edwards down, taken by Mullen, who handballs to Dempsey, boot to ball to half forward, Manor, front position marks, and then away from Rioli. Got time to size up the options. Low darting ball, Wilshire went one-handed, Bruin. He had a little fumble. Ball slapped in the direction of Atkins. Farms a handball to Blitzarves. Fell over, but not before giving it to Martin. Now Martin puts a really high ball to the top of the square. Collins outwork Neil, and then handball to Noble. Taken by Atkins, and Atkins around the corner snaps a rare goal. Good pressure from Wilshire. The tackle forced the spillage. Atkins kicks just the second goal of the season. I think his first was a snap at the other end a couple of weeks ago. And Geelong, Neildy, it took about 41 seconds to hit the scoreboard from the most unusual of sources, Tom Atkins. Cats get the first, one straight six. Gold Coast are yet to score, thanks to Blake. Sorry, Kingy, I was on the wrong page there. I reckon it's Harvey Norman, Neildy.
2: You're off on your own.
0: It's not half time yet.
1: I was trying to move things along. Dorothy's issues just caused me to get flummoxed.
2: What a great start by the Cats. Really love the intent of Manor to play on from that grab. And boys, you're right. Sarah's just gone outside, seen the lights on at Cadinia Park and sent me a message. Just, I think you might be at the footy.
0: Moylan Edwards to go at it. Back in the middle, Edwards won the tap down. The roving by Mullins, wrapped up in a tackle by Anderson, slung in that tackle and brought to ground, and we'll get a ball up. Still inside the centre square, but just progressing the ball towards our broadcast position. Moyle again. Rowell, who had a big one in his first ever appearance here back in 2020. Bruin on hands and knees, flicked the handball up. There's going to be a free kick going which way. It's going to go to the Suns for a hold, and it's going to go to Petrarca, who quickly wants to get on with it. Kick laterally to Rioli, and the former Tiger, true centre wing, drives it towards forward 50, coming up but dropping the mark was long. It fell through his hands. Holmes didn't take it. Edwards did. Smith, Holmes involved again, driving a kick long after receiving from O'Connor. Went looking for Cameron. Big spoil by MacAndrew to the front of the pack. They got numbers there. The Suns, close he was there, the St. Joseph's product, but we're going to get a ball up at left half forward. Newty.
2: Max Holmes starting in half back, Kingy, this evening. So that was his first rebound of hopefully what will be many.
0: And I think Bruin on a wing as we get a ball up at left half forward. Dempsey definitely was being held on to. Taken by Wiltshire. He's wrapped up by Noble. And we've got a ball up at the point of the square. Left half forward for the Suns. The Cats one straight six. The Suns yet to score. 2.5 minutes played on the Bowen Foods opening quarter time clock.
1: See a player's around it. Hand pass to Humphrey. Try to slap it to Petrarca. Well tackled by Manor. Cat fans wanted holding the ball and the umpire agreed. He's done well, Manor.
2: Jack Henry also back, Ben, so you'll be happy with that.
1: Yeah, I think a lot of fans will be. Gives to Collar Jasny. It goes wide. Low down. Is that a mark to Dempsey? Umpire said no. Okay. Given the reaction of the crowd over there.
0: I think he's stiff.
1: In the Reg Hickey stand. Well, nobody seemed to remonstrate from the crowd, King, and they were right in front of it. Ball has gone out for a throw-in on centre wing.
0: Dempsey did pose the question to the umpire.
1: Wombat Gully, Rioli v Manor will be a big matchup tonight.
0: Ball back into play for Moylan Edwards. Edwards winning the tap down. Ball went through Anderson. It'll fall to him in the end on the outer side logo. Pulled off the kick, but it dribbled about five metres. Rally's handball chopped off by Holmes. Jumping up, fired a handball to Smith, racking him up early for Kerr's higher. Kick towards forward 50. It was a bit of a shank off the boot. Might have been partially smothered. Might open the door for the Suns' defence. It will. Collins, he kicks it through the under the arms of Manor. Oh, wonderful mark! Slipping over, diving and taking a Hamlin hanger is Zach Guthrie. He lost his footing, but was still able to take the mark, and he quickly plays on and bangs it to the top of the square. Dempsey with a big fly. Also a fly by Cameron. Back of the pack. Spillage, handball on the bounce to Noble. I look to clear the Suns. Feigned to handball, gave it to Miller. Miller a quick release. Anderson back to Noble, providing good run in game 150. Bouncing ball to half forward. Walter on the bounce. Gave it to Petrarca, and they're away the Suns.
1: Petrarca with time for a bounce. Sweeps the handball to Yulin wide. Pushes his kick. Good pressure. And that allowed College Jason to take an uncontested intercept mark. Wants to switch, and he does so to Edwards, who falls to ground, but no one around's got time to pick it up. Handball to Holmes. He goes very wide. He wanted Smith. Really good spoil from Humphrey. Ball come back to Humphrey. Handball's inboard to Moyle. Moyle goes into the pocket. King's got some space, and Ben King marks in front of Colajasny. Kick wide from Holmes. It was to a one-on-one, really, and Humphrey did really well on Smith. And the rebound, so often in AFL footy, results in an opportunity for a shot at goal, and it's Ben King who'll be that man. He's outside the field of play. He'll kick from about 47 metres. He's kicked 38 goals, 10 coming into tonight. The towels are alive and well. King has pulled the kick. Ooh. In fact, he's kicked that out on the full. He's moved, dare we say it, King, everything bar his bowels. And that ball has not scored. Geelong's six-point lead remains. One straight. Gold Coast, no score. Harvey Norman.
0: Dot wouldn't have cleaned it up. Oh. Holmes.
2: Dot. Dot. On minimum wage, too, Dot.
0: And Edwards takes a juggling mark in front of Moyle. Handball off to Smith. Cruising past and banging it towards right half forward. Martin, his target. Well, Cameron, I'll drop an absolute sitter. That's probably where he's at confidence-wise, but Dempsey cleaned up. Martin dribbled it like a basketball. Back to Cameron. Cameron flicked a handball to Neil, who left it behind. Open the door for Miller. Handball, Rowell still inside defensive 50. Petrarca to Rowell. He'll switch the play. Closey is the man he's after. In fact, I should say Zeke Uhland back into the side, and then switches the play towards the boundary line. Jepson has taken the mark below our best seats in the house for GMHBA Health Insurance. Yes, Ben Jepson, Benny, redrafted with pick 10 in the 2026 rookie draft, playing just his third game in the red.
1: Part of the Jetsons. The Jepson.
0: Dad George. Daughter Judy.
3: Boy, Elroy.
1: Collins has got it.
0: Jane, his wife.
1: Andrew Dale will be loving these references. The Gold Coast have worked it to the outer wing.
2: Dot was cleaning up.
1: Yeah. Dots, we'll have to tell that story, Kingy. And now you'll have to tell that story, because we cannot reference Dorothy all night without our listeners knowing what has happened. There's beyond the Nine News away we're going. Rioli puts it into the pocket. All over the back. Is that a free kick against O'Sullivan, who flew high and cannoned into a sun? Is that Jed Walter?
0: He's hurt him too.
1: He might have put the knee.

0: Handball off. George Stephen, great to see him back. Handball off to Bruin. Bruin will send a kick into space and say, Ollie Wiltshire, run under this and he'll get the ideal bounce at left half forward. Outside of the right boot, sends it towards the goal square. It'll skid, it'll roll, and Rioli will overrun it. Martin will look to snap, steps one way, steps another, tried to handball to himself, handballed it through for a behind. Comedy capers from firstly Rioli and then Martin, and in the end the Cats with a rush behind 1-1-7. In fact, he's been paid holding the ball. There'll be no score.
1: Oh, really?
0: One straight six plays no score on the first quarter. Carroll Harvey, Norman Cry, Warren Ponds and South Geelong scoreboard.
2: Anderson kicks it to Mac Andrews, sold a bit of candy on Manor, and then a deft right foot kick is good to Rowell, who marks, wants to play on quickly, and player looking for the hand pass there was Adams, who fell over. So Rowell hangs onto it and then just goes down the line to the outer wing. College has the in front position. Ball got out the back to Henry. He had a fumble. Humphrey giving him scythe through traffic and then sweep a beautiful handball to Anderson. Anderson's kick to King is a ripper. And King marks with nobody within 8 metres of him. And another opportunity for Ben King. Good ball movement nearly there from the Suns.
1: It was. And O'Connor just went to the contest and King snuck out the back. He's got a very big work rate, King.
2: So King... It's going to be a thorn in the Cats' side tonight. De Koning is on the bench for the Cats. I thought he is the perfect matchup. So King will kick from right on the paint of 50, directly in front. He's hit it pretty well. He's hit it very well. He's kicked a goal. Scores are level. One straight six apiece. We've gone 9 minutes on the Barn Foods time clock. And we're locked away in this first quarter thanks to Harvey Norman, Corian, Warren Ponds and South Geelong. 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
1: Gold Coast are certainly playing a kick mark game. They're keeping their hands on the footy, but not as many handballs. Have you got the numbers there in terms of the differences in marks to this point of both the teams? It would appear that the Gold Coast are controlling it by kick mark.
2: They are. So the I can tell you, Neary, if I get this up here.
1: Sorry, I've thrown you one there, haven't I?
2: You've thrown me under the bus, unfortunately. Uncontested marks are 14-3 in favour of the Gold Coast.
1: Okay, so that's it.
2: The only two of Geelong's three marks have been contested.
1: Right, so that's been hard to defend in that little passage of play there for Geelong. We'll keep an eye on that if that continues for the Suns.
0: 28,635 in the house at first bounce. Stephen coming off the edge of the square. Dangerfield handball on the up to De Koning. Bangs it long inside, 450. Open goal square, rolling ball to the left and through for a minor score, and the Cats now lead by one.
2: So Connor O'Sullivan is the man on Ben King.
1: He is.
2: And De Koning's come on and gone straight into the ruck. Kick from Yulin from fullback just goes into the pocket to Noble. He thought about kicking it to Miller, but he had Stevens, who's in tonight for his first game since early last year. And Noble plays on and goes with a dangerous ball, but it's a good one to Lombard. Leo Lombard, he dislikes saying.
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0: quarter. Distance really won't be an issue for Shannon Neely. Has got close to the man on the mark. He sends it on its way. That is pure, absolutely pure, off the boot of Shannon Neely. A Metricon goal of the night contender.
1: Bouchard standing about 49 metres out from Geelong's goal, so does run out. And then he thumps a long ball. He thumps an absolute beauty. Belmont watch house end. Holmes sinks the slipper into it. It's a long ball. It's going to be touch one on the line. Is it a goal? Cats are claiming a goal. Umpire signals as much. Long range set shot from Holmes. Bailey Smith runs to the paint at 50. Has a flying shot across the face. Dempsey. And he's marked this ball right adjacent to the left behind post. There it is, round the corner, and he's kicked a goal. Oh, Cameron's kicked an unbelievable goal. I'm not sure he was actually shooting for goal. He had marked in the square. He snapped from the tightest of angles, and the ball went through the goals. Metricon goal of the night contender from Jeremy Cameron. Dangerfield explodes through the middle, goes in the direction of Cameron Ollie-Henry. Cut across the chops of Cameron and took the mark inside forward 50. Henry, can he make good on the kick? You bet he can. He's kicked two. From the Geelong

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From the Geelong waterfront to the Surf Coast, no matter where you are, K-Rock's got the soundtrack. The big hits you know. The classics you love. And newer ones like this. Tom and Loggy when you wake up. Tim and Dave.

0: cover from Olivia Rodrigo and her brand new album, You Seem Pretty Sad for a Girl So In Love, which has skyrocketed to number one on the iTunes top album chart right upon its release. 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